take my hand and come with me, because you look so fine that I really wanna make you mine. I said you look so fine that I really wanna make you mine. 4, 5, 6, come on and get your kicks. Now you don't need to

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I said you look so fine that I really wanna make you mine. Four, five, six, come on and get your kicks. Now you don't need a

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1: Are you the guys on the beach who hate everything? Is this some sort of hip music?

Wild thing, I think I love you. But I wanna know for sure. So come on, hold me tight.